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8: A frost advisory has been issued for this evening, with winds up to 20 kilometers an hour and temperatures dipping to 1. Tomorrow brings sunshine and a high of 12, but the overnight cold continues with a low of minus 2. Monday, more sun, high of 11, low of minus 4.

0: 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Julie B. and Nick. Mornings on The One. If you missed this morning, you missed a lot.
1: Star Wars Day today because it's May 4th. May the 4th be with you.
2: Thank you. And you as well.
1: And also with you. That's it.
2: I mean, I grew up Catholic. I should know that. So I'm going to test your knowledge, Julie B., much like we did on Friday, whether or not it was a real Kentucky Derby horse or not.
1: Right.
2: These are characters in the Star Wars universe.
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1: I'm going to hope, because I have quite a Star Wars fan in my house and my brother-in-law.
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1: I may not have seen them all, but I feel like I've heard a lot of the names, so let's see.
2: Is this one a real Star Wars character or not? On this May the 4th, be with you. Ilan Slizbagano.
1: Yes.
3: It's a real one.
1: Even if you didn't say it right.
2: Is this a real Star Wars character or not? Talo Greer.
1: Sure.
2: Incorrect.
1: Ah.
2: Bib Fortuna.
1: Yes.
2: Real Star Wars character?
1: Sure.
2: Yes. Well done.
1: I mean, you could have made it a little easier. Han Solo, yeah. Princess Leia. Come on.
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4: A frost advisory has been issued for this evening, with winds up to 20 kilometers an hour and temperatures dipping to 1. Tomorrow brings sunshine and a high of 12, but the overnight cold continues with a low of minus 2. Monday, more sun, high of 11, low of minus 4.

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4: A frost advisory has been issued for this evening, with winds up to 20 kilometers an hour and temperatures dipping to 1. Tomorrow brings sunshine and a high of 12, but the overnight cold continues with a low of minus 2. Monday, more sun, high of 11, low of minus 4.

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2: I gave you a baked good, I guess, let's say.
3: Right.
2: It was a giant package at Costco, and it's not being eaten very much at our home. So there you go. I gave Julie B's some baked good.
3: It's something I would have with my tea. People would have it with their coffee.
2: That's right. What kind of baked good?
4: Hi, is it biscotti?
3: Hey.
2: There you go.
3: Well done. Well done. I wasn't sure if people were going to get it.
4: Uh-huh. Well, is it biscotti Italian?
2: It is.
3: It is.
4: And aren't you Italian?
3: He's Polish.
2: No.
4: Oh, Polish.
3: No. But that's all right.
2: But I grew up with a lot of Italians and Portuguese, so.
3: He eats all sorts of things, that guy.
4: Nice.
3: Is this Lori?
4: Because
3: it says so on my phone.
4: Yeah, I listen to you guys every morning getting ready for work.
2: Lori and Port Elgin, congrats.
3: We appreciate that. Thank you, Lori.
0: Mornings on the One.
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3: weather. A frost advisory has been issued for this evening, with winds up to 20 kilometers an hour and temperatures dipping to 1. Tomorrow brings sunshine and a high of 12, but the overnight cold continues with a low of minus 2. Monday, more sun, high of 11, low of minus 4.

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If things go wrong, it's just incidental. 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
6: 101.7 weather. Sunny today with a high of 13 and some brisk winds. Tonight, a few clouds with a low of 2 and the chance for frost. Monday, sunny with a high of 11, falling to a low of minus 4 with a clear sky overnight. Tuesday, a mix of sun and cloud with a 40% chance for showers and a high of 15, going down to a cloudy and rainy low of 11 in the evening. 101.7 The
7: One. Let me tell you.

got me thinking, were you out drinking? 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It's been a year now, think I figured out how to let you go and let communication die out. I know, you know, we know you weren't down for forever and it's fine. I know, you know, we weren't meant for each other and it's fine. But if the world was ending, you'd come over, right? You'd come over and you'd stay the night. 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All our fears would be irrelevant. 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Right?

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3: Phil!
2: We're getting to it. Yeah. We're spending so much time catching up, we forgot we had to do some ads here.
3: Yeah, for sure.
2: What's going on?
3: Mitchell says he's sorry, by the way, that he didn't make it up this winter, but, you know, he kept waiting for a break in the weather.
2: I'm over it. You would have come.
3: I would have driven.
2: Yeah, you would have done it.
3: Well, maybe not if the roads are closed. You still got to be smart about it all.
2: Yeah.
3: But the roads aren't closed going to Conway now, finally.
2: Yeah.
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5: Sunny today with a high of 13 and some brisk winds. Tonight, a few clouds with a low of 2 and the chance for frost. Monday, sunny with a high of 11, falling to a low of minus 4 with a clear sky overnight. Tuesday, a mix of sun and cloud with a 40% chance for showers and a high of 15, going down to a cloudy and rainy low of 11 in the evening.

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0: We're just a few hits into the countdown, and next month, Miles Smith is set to release his debut album titled My Mess, My Heart, My Life, and he admits he's nervous about people hearing the project. He said that the new songs are inspired by moments he never thought he'd share, from nights that felt endless and mornings that felt like starting over, but when he put those emotions into lyrics, they became easier to process. Those personal tracks are due out June 12th. Now here he is, Stargazing 37.
7: Time stood still, just like a photograph you made me feel. Like this will last forever, looking in your eyes.

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7: 101.7 weather. Sunny today with a high of 13 and some brisk winds. Tonight, a few clouds with a low of 2 and the chance for frost. Monday, sunny with a high of 11, falling to a low of minus 4 with a clear sky overnight. Tuesday, a mix of sun and cloud with a 40% chance for showers and a high of 15, going down to a cloudy and rainy low of 11 in the evening.
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4: 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Harry Styles, Watermelon Sugar.
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2: 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The Avon Maitland District School Board and District 8 Ontario Secondary School Teachers Federation are celebrating the Excellence in Public Education Awards that were handed out to end Education Week. A media release from the School Board and Teachers Federation shares that the awards celebrate student achievement and teaching excellence. Award recipients include secondary students, secondary teachers, support staff members, community members, and two especially excellent elementary students. The full list of award winners can be found on their website. Link is available on our website at cknxnewstoday.ca. Today is the last day to get some free fishing in. This weekend is a free fishing weekend in the province. Those wanting to take in the outdoors

0: And maybe try to catch something, can do so without buying a license or outdoors card. You're still responsible for any catch and possession limits, along with restrictions in sanctuaries and conservation areas as laid out by the provincial fishing regulations. Anyone participating in a free fishing weekend must carry a government-issued ID with their name and date of birth. According to the ministry, there are 1.3 million licensed anglers in the province, spending about $2.4 billion a year. Free fishing weekends in Ontario are also set for Father's Day weekend in June and Family Fishing Week from June 27th to July 5th. In the NHL playoffs, Carolina beat Philadelphia 3-2 and Minnesota won against Colorado 5-1. In the NBA playoffs, Detroit fell 116-108 against Cleveland and Oklahoma City beat the LA Lakers 131-108. And in Major League Baseball, the Blue Jays beat the LA Angels a whopping 14-1. Sunny today with a high of 13 and some brisk winds. Tonight, a few clouds with a low of 2 and the chance for frost. Monday, sunny with a high of 11, falling to a low of minus 4 with a clear sky overnight. Tuesday, a mix of sun and cloud with a 40% chance for showers and a high of 15, going down to a cloudy and rainy low of 7 in the evening. It's currently 4 degrees. I'm Jess Monday.
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0: 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Plus, Lady Gaga, Bruno Mars with the number one song from exactly a year ago this week. 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
0: We're inside the top 30. So Drake has been teasing his ninth studio album for almost a year, but he really tested his fans' patience when he revealed the release date for the project. We'll tell you what happened after 26, Miley Cyrus, Younger You. Hey.

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2: 101.7 weather. Sunny today with a high of 13 and some brisk winds. Tonight, a few clouds with a low of 2 and the chance for frost. Monday, sunny with a high of 11, falling to a low of minus 4 with a clear sky overnight. Tuesday, a mix of sun and cloud with a 40% chance for showers and a high of 15, going down to a cloudy and rainy low of 11 in the evening.
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0: Just about to get into your top 20, but first, Katrina reaching out in North Bergen, New Jersey. Here's your Sabrina Carpenter.
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With an update from cknxnewstoday.ca, I'm Jess Monday. The Avon-Maitland District School Board and District 8 Ontario Secondary School Teachers Federation are celebrating the Excellence in Public Education Awards that were handed out to End Education Week. A media release from the School Board and Teachers Federation shares that the awards celebrate student achievement and teaching excellence. Award recipients include secondary students, secondary teachers, support staff members, community members, and two especially excellent elementary students. The full list of award winners can be found on their website. A link is available on our website at cknxnewstoday.ca. Today is the last day to get some free fishing in. This weekend is a free fishing weekend in the province. Those wanting to take in the outdoors and maybe try to catch something can do so without buying a license or outdoors card. You're still responsible for any catch and possession limits, along with restrictions in sanctuaries and conservation areas as laid out by the provincial fishing regulations. Anyone participating in a free fishing weekend must carry a government-issued ID with their name and date of birth.

0: According to the ministry, there are 1.3 million licensed anglers in the province, spending about $2.4 billion a year. Free fishing weekends in Ontario are also set for Father's Day weekend in June and Family Fishing Week from June 27th to July 5th. In the NHL playoffs, Carolina beat Philadelphia 3-2 and Minnesota won against Colorado 5-1. In the NBA playoffs, Detroit fell 116-108 against Cleveland and Oklahoma City beat the LA Lakers 131-108. And in Major League Baseball, the Blue Jays beat the LA Angels a whopping 14-1. Sunny today with a high of 13 and some brisk winds. Tonight, a few clouds with a low of 2 and the chance for frost. Monday, sunny with a high of 11, falling to a low of minus 4 with a clear sky overnight. Tuesday, a mix of sun and cloud with a 40% chance for showers and a high of 15, going down to a cloudy and rainy low of 7 in the evening. It's currently 4 degrees. I'm Jess Monday.
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0: Inside the top 20. So BTS just kicked off their first world tour in 4 years, and the K-pop band is leaving their mark on every city that they visit in a really big way. When they arrive to a tour stop, BTS basically takes over with thousands of fans traveling in to catch the show, and it's estimated that each concert generates hundreds of millions of dollars for the region. Here's Swim.

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7: 101.7 weather. Sunny today with a high of 13 and some brisk winds. Tonight, a few clouds with a low of 2 and the chance for frost. Monday, sunny with a high of 11, falling to a low of -4 with a clear sky overnight. Tuesday, a mix of sun and cloud with a 40% chance for showers and a high of 15, going down to a cloudy and rainy low of 11 in the evening.
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0: Just outside your top 10, and Sienna Spyro says she made close to 900 versions of her hit, Die on This Hill, including one that sounded like a track by Silk Sonic and another that reminded her of Lauryn Hill. Her producer, Omer Fetty, believed with Sienna's voice, less is more. And when you have a vocal as special as hers, he wanted to put a giant flashlight on her performance and let it shine. So they made a piano version that was basically just singing and stripped down piano. And it all worked. 13, Die on This Hill.
8: Got

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0: 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And Taylor Swift breaks into the top 10 to score 3 back-to-back hits, starting with this.
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0: 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Yeah,

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0: We're inside the top 10. One of the most anticipated albums of the year is the next one from Olivia Rodrigo. You Seem Pretty Sad for a Girl So in Love, which is coming out next month. We'll check in with Olivia and hear more about the new song after 7. 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
5: 101.7 weather. Sunny today with a high of 13 and some brisk winds. Tonight, a few clouds with a low of 2 and the chance for frost. Monday, sunny with a high of 11, falling to a low of minus 4 with a clear sky overnight. Tuesday, a mix of sun and cloud with a 40% chance for showers and a high of 15, going down to a cloudy and rainy low of 11 in the evening.
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0: These are the top five of the week. A legendary pop star recently announced new music with the help of some artists from the next generation of pop music. I'll fill you in coming up. Now, Olivia Dean, So Easy, number five.

0: Alex Warren at number 3. So Bruno Mars' longest-running completely solo number 1 is Just the Way You Are back in 2011, but this weekend he's got a chance to tie his own record with 6 weeks at number 1. We'll find out if he can do it. Who's got the biggest two in North America? Coming up.
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6: I'm just glad you're back. You know, I just realized doing that when you're not here, I miss saying that.
5: Yeah.
6: Don't know why.
5: We're going to have to, like, put it on a quick hit button on somewhere where we can keep hitting it.
6: Something. Anyway, what were you saying?
5: Just lots of stuff.
6: Furniture?
5: We got, like, you know, mattresses and...
6: All that stuff.
5: And all that
6: chairs
5: stuff.
6: And things.
5: Great reclining deals. Great deals throughout the store. You know, I'm not there much anymore. We know that.
6: Yeah.
5: Son Mitch is...
6: You haven't been all there for a while.
5: Definitely not all there. So Son Mitch is looking after the show and doing a great job as far as I can see. He's working into this radio thing, so I imagine he'll be coming up to visit you soon, too.
6: All right. Little spring fever going on at the store.
5: Little spring fever, yeah. You betcha. Clear out the old stuff, get a nice new mattress.
6: Take something to the cottage.
5: Recline for some good sports on TV coming up.
6: Yeah. Go Jays.
5: Go Jays.
6: Conway Furniture, Highway 86, just east of Listowel.
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0: We're down to the biggest two. The American Music Awards, just a few weeks away. Queen Latifah hosted that live ceremony in Vegas. And Taylor Swift has the most nominations with 8 nods. But with second place, it's a 4-way tie. 7 nominations for Morgan Wallen, Sabrina Carpenter, Somber, and Olivia Dean. Number 2.

0: 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Julie V and Nick. Mornings on The One. This stuff happens all the time.
1: Hello, may we speak with Nancy, please?
2: I'm speaking.
1: Hello,
3: Nancy.
1: Hi, Nancy.
3: How are you?
2: I'm good. How are you?
3: I'm pretty good. It's Julie V and Nick calling from 101.7 The One.
2: Okay.
1: Well, your daughter, Jenna, she nominated you for our Mother's Day contest. This massive $2,500 prize package. And
3: we're happy to tell you, you are the winner.
2: Oh, okay. Wow.
3: She's a little bit speechless.
2: Uh-huh. I am.
1: Well, you want us to tell you a little bit about what Jenna said about you?
2: Sure.
1: Jenna said, she is the heart of our family and works tirelessly every day for her three kids. No matter how busy or overwhelming life gets, she always shows up with strength, patience, and love.
3: And a whole bunch more. Glowing stuff she said about you. It's a random draw, so I mean, the story is wonderful. You should get her to show you the email she sent us.
2: Oh, that's very nice, yes.
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3: 101.7 Sunny today with a high of 13 and some brisk winds. Tonight, a few clouds with a low of 2 and the chance for frost. Monday, sunny with a high of 11, falling to a low of minus 4 with a clear sky overnight. Tuesday, a mix of sun and cloud with a 40% chance for showers and a high of 15, going down to a cloudy and rainy low of 11 in the evening.

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3: 101.7 weather. Sunny today with a high of 13 and some brisk winds. Tonight, a few clouds with a low of 2 and the chance for frost. Monday, sunny with a high of 11, falling to a low of minus 4 with a clear sky overnight. Tuesday, a mix of sun and cloud with a 40% chance for showers and a high of 15, going down to a cloudy and rainy low of 11 in the evening.

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you feel alone. I found those picture on my phone, 5 hours so long. I wish you were back from Boston. 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
1: 101.7 Sunny today with a high of 13 and some brisk winds. Tonight, a few clouds with a low of 2 and the chance for frost. Monday, sunny with a high of 11, falling to a low of minus 4 with a clear sky overnight. Tuesday, a mix of sun and cloud with a 40% chance for showers and a high of 15, going down to a cloudy and rainy low of 11 in the evening.

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1: 101.7 Sunny today with a high of 13 and some brisk winds. Tonight, a few clouds with a low of 2 and the chance for frost. Monday, sunny with a high of 11, falling to a low of minus 4 with a clear sky overnight. Tuesday, a mix of sun and cloud with a 40% chance for showers and a high of 15, going down to a cloudy and rainy low of 11 in the evening.

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2: 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So
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3: 101.7 weather. Sunny today with a high of 13 and some brisk winds. Tonight, a few clouds with a low of 2 and the chance for frost. Monday, sunny with a high of 11, falling to a low of minus 4 with a clear sky overnight. Tuesday, a mix of sun and cloud with a 40% chance for showers and a high of 15, going down to a cloudy and rainy low of 11 in the evening.

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Some clouds with a slight chance for showers today. Tonight, a few clouds with a low of 0 and the chance for frost. Monday, sunny with a high of 11, falling to a low of minus 5 with a clear sky overnight. Tuesday, a mix of sun and cloud with a 40% chance for showers and a high of 15, going down to a cloudy and rainy low of 9 in the evening.

0: Star 1.7 The One. Julie B and Nick. Mornings on The One. If you missed this morning, you missed a lot.
1: You know, 45% of guys have used AI, artificial intelligence, you know, like ChatGPT or something, to help them write this, Julie B.
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1: Before the
2: That's fine.
1: Before the wedding.
2: So you don't just use it to change people's pictures and put your hockey team's jersey on them? Because that's what happens at my house all the time. That's all that someone uses ChatGPT for.
1: It's crazy how that is even possible. Like, you would have told me 5 years ago, like, oh, you can do that? And be like, come on.
2: I mean, it
1: looks so fake. You could tell it's fake.
2: It was already Photoshop, right? So there was stuff like that going on, but not quite to this level.
1: You can get somebody's voice, like a recording of somebody's voice now, and then essentially have that voice recreated digitally.
2: Yeah,
1: and
2: all summer, we're going to pretend like we're both here all the time.
1: Yeah.
2: We'll just take your voice and reuse it as we need to, and no one will know you aren't here when you're on holidays.
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6: 101.7 weather. Some clouds with a slight chance for showers today. Tonight, a few clouds with a low of zero and the chance for frost. Monday, sunny with a high of 11, falling to a low of minus 5 with a clear sky overnight. Tuesday, a mix of sun and cloud with a 40% chance for showers and a high of 15, going down to a cloudy and rainy low of 9 in the evening.